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4: As hiring in the U.S. appears to be picking up, some employers are still struggling to fill open positions.
5: There's a disconnect going on in the market right now.
4: Indeed's Priya Rathod says new data from the company shows of the top 10 roles employers are recruiting hardest for right now, half are in healthcare, with nearly all the rest in skilled trades.
5: What we're seeing is that a lot of the jobs that job seekers are looking for don't match up with the jobs that employers are having a hard time recruiting for.
4: A mismatch. But Rathod says it doesn't have to be a deal breaker. Her advice for recent or upcoming graduates, stay flexible. Especially in a world shaped by artificial intelligence, where human-based skills like critical thinking, communication, leadership, and adaptability are becoming more valuable across industries.
5: Those skills aren't just learned from that perfect next job. They can be learned from internships, from retail positions, and it's going to create the experience and the knowledge you need to get into several different careers moving forward.
4: And many in-demand jobs, especially in skilled trades, don't require a four-year degree. So for people considering a career switch or those out of work for a while, Rathod says pivoting into an in-demand field may be more achievable than it sounds.
5: In many cases, you can get certifications, again, within 6 to 18 months. Hone in on the one certification you have to have in order to be employed in this role and go in that direction and combine it with your transferable skills to get into these stable professions.
4: I'm Michael Yoshida reporting.
0: Pasar perumahan Amerika Serikat mulai menunjukkan tanda-tanda pemulihan untuk pertama kalinya dalam beberapa bulan terakhir. 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Informasi ini sekaligus menutup CNN Indonesia Business. Saya Yudi Yudawan, terima kasih dan sampai jumpa.
6: The housing sales slump may be ending. For the first time in several months, pending home sales are up.
7: More buyers coming into the market, more transaction, better for the economy.
6: Lawrence Yoon with the National Association of Realtors says he expects more homes to sell through the rest of the year. It's an indicator that the housing market is improving, even if prices and mortgage rates remain high. As of last week, the 30-year fixed mortgage rate was 6.47%, according to Freddie Mac.
7: There's no need to wait for mortgage rates to drop, or people just want to buy a home because they realize this is a path towards wealth building.
6: Yoon also says prices aren't likely to come down anytime soon. The median home sale price was just over $429,000 last month. But there is some good news.
7: We are beginning to see people's income outpacing home price growth, so affordability overall slightly improving.
6: In many metropolitan areas, Yoon says there aren't enough homes on the market to meet demand, and that's keeping prices high. And many long-term homeowners are reluctant to sell right now because of the high capital gains tax they'll have to pay when they sell their home. Right now, couples who sell their home and make more than a $500,000 profit could be subject to a 15 to 20% tax.
7: Lifting the capital gains exemption amount means that more homeowners can sell their home knowing that the profit will be theirs, so they can downsize, maybe they can contribute some of their profit to the next generation.
6: Congress hasn't changed the capital gains tax exemption on home sales since 1997. The National Association of Realtors had a meeting with some legislative leaders earlier this month to discuss how this change would help with affordability. For Consumer Watch, I'm Jen Sullivan.

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2: As hiring in the U.S. appears to be picking up, some employers are still struggling to fill open positions.
3: There's a disconnect going on in the market right now.
2: Indeed's Priya Rathod says new data from the company shows the top 10 roles employers are recruiting hardest for right now, half are in healthcare, with nearly all the rest in skilled trades.
3: What we're seeing is that a lot of the jobs that job seekers are looking for don't match up with the jobs that employers are having a hard time recruiting for.
2: A mismatch. But Rathod says it doesn't have to be a deal breaker. Her advice for recent or upcoming graduates, stay flexible. Especially in a world shaped by artificial intelligence, where human-based skills like critical thinking, communication, leadership, and adaptability are becoming more valuable across industries.
3: Those skills aren't just learned from that perfect next job. They can be learned from internships, from retail positions, and it's going to create the experience and the knowledge you need to get into several different careers moving forward.
2: And many in-demand jobs, especially in skilled trades, don't require a four-year degree. So for people considering a career switch or those out of work for a while, Rathod says pivoting into an in-demand field may be more achievable than it sounds.
3: In many cases, you can get certifications, again, within 6 to 18 months. Hone in on the one certification you have to have in order to be employed in this role, and go in that direction and combine it with your transferable skills to get into these stable professions.
2: I'm Michael Yoshida reporting.
1: Perumahan Amerika Serikat mulai menunjukkan tanda-tanda pemulihan untuk pertama kalinya dalam beberapa bulan terakhir. 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
4: The housing sales slump may be ending. For the first time in several months, pending home sales are up.
5: More buyers coming into the market, more transactions, better for the economy.
4: Lawrence Yoon with the National Association of Realtors says he expects more homes to sell through the rest of the year. It's an indicator that the housing market is improving, even if prices and mortgage rates remain high. As of last week, the 30-year fixed mortgage rate was 6.47%, according to Freddie Mac.
5: There's no need to wait for mortgage rates to drop, or people just want to buy a home because they realize this is a path towards wealth building.
4: Yoon also says prices aren't likely to come down anytime soon. The median home sale price was just over $429,000 last month. But there is some good news.
5: We are beginning to see people's income outpacing home price growth, so affordability overall slightly improving.
4: In many metropolitan areas, Yoon says there aren't enough homes on the market to meet demand, and that's keeping prices high. And many long-term homeowners are reluctant to sell right now because of the high capital gains tax they'll have to pay when they sell their home. Right now, couples who sell their home and make more than a $500,000 profit could be subject to a 15 to 20%

0: 8% tax.
1: Lifting the capital gains exemption amount means that more homeowners can sell their home knowing that the profit will be theirs, so they can downsize, maybe they can contribute some of their profit to the next generation.
0: Congress hasn't changed the capital gains tax exemption on home sales since 1997. The National Association of Realtors had a meeting with some legislative leaders earlier this month to discuss how this change would help with affordability. For Consumer Watch, I'm Jen Sullivan.
2: Dan CNN Indonesia Newsroom masih akan kembali bersama rekan saya Ruli Kurniawan. Saya Bram Harlamang pamit. Terima kasih. Sampai jumpa.

0: questions.
1: There's a disconnect going on in the market right now.
0: Indeed's Priya Rathod says new data from the company shows of the top 10 roles employers are recruiting hardest for right now, half are in healthcare, with nearly all the rest in skilled trades.
1: What we're seeing is that a lot of the jobs that job seekers are looking for don't match up with the jobs that employers are having a hard time recruiting for.
0: A mismatch, but Rathod says it doesn't have to be a deal breaker. Her advice for recent or upcoming graduates, stay flexible. Especially in a world shaped by artificial intelligence, where human-based skills like critical thinking, communication, leadership, and adaptability are becoming more valuable across industries.
1: Those skills aren't just learned from that perfect next job. They can be learned from internships, from retail positions, and it's going to create the experience and the knowledge you need to get into several different careers moving forward.
0: And many in-demand jobs, especially in skilled trades, don't require a four-year degree. So for people considering a career switch or those out of work for a while, Rathod says pivoting into an in-demand field may be more achievable than it sounds.
1: In many cases, you can get certifications, again, within 6 to 18 months. Hone in on the one certification you have to have in order to be employed in this role and go in that direction and combine it with your transferable skills to get into these stable professions.
0: I'm Michael Yoshida reporting.
2: Perumahan Amerika Serikat mulai menunjukkan tanda-tanda pemulihan. Untuk pertama kalinya dalam beberapa bulan terakhir, jumlah penjualan rumah yang masih dalam proses transaksi atau pending home sales mengalami kenaikan, meski suku bunga kredit kepemilikan rumah dan harga properti yang masih tinggi.
3: The housing sales slump may be ending. For the first time in several months, pending home sales are up.
4: More buyers coming into the market, more transaction, better for the economy.
3: Lawrence Yoon with the National Association of Realtors says he expects more homes to sell through the rest of the year. It's an indicator that the housing market is improving, even if prices and mortgage rates remain high. As of last week, the 30-year fixed mortgage rate was 6.47%, according to Freddie Mac.
4: There's no need to wait for mortgage rates to drop, or people just want to buy a home because they realize this is a path towards wealth building.
3: Yoon also says prices aren't likely to come down anytime soon. The median home sale price was just over $429,000 last month. But there is some good news.
4: We are beginning to see people's income outpacing home price growth, so affordability overall slightly improving.
3: In many metropolitan areas, Yoon says there aren't enough homes on the market to meet demand, and that's keeping prices high. And many long-term homeowners are reluctant to sell right now because of the high capital gains tax they'll have to pay when they sell their home. Right now, couples who sell their home and make more than a $500,000 profit could be subject to a 15 to 20% tax.
4: Lifting the capital gains exemption amount means that more homeowners can sell their home knowing that the profit will be theirs, so they can downsize, maybe they can contribute some of their profit to the next generation.
3: Congress hasn't changed the capital gains tax exemption on home sales since 1997. The National Association of Realtors had a meeting with some legislative leaders earlier this month to discuss how this change would help with affordability. For Consumer Watch, I'm Jen Sullivan.
2: Dan CNN Indonesia Newsroom masih akan kembali bersama rekan saya Ruli Kurniawan. Saya Bram Harlamang pamit. Terima kasih. Sampai jumpa.
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6: Sebuah ledakan besar mengguncang kota Ilam di Iran Barat dalam serangan udara yang terjadi di tengah meningkatnya konflik di kawasan tersebut. 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
5: Dapatkan hanya di CNN Indonesia New Day. 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
7: Xpeng X9 di Indonesia sendiri ditawarkan dengan beberapa varian. 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